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0: 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We have the caller responding.
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Engine 3, attention CA-8, number 301 Sully Road, male patient fell. 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

Ladder 2, attention medic 2, number 41 Hilberg Avenue, apartment number 2, for an infant fever, high fever, change of mental status. Ladder 2, attention medic 2, number 41 Hilberg Avenue, apartment number 2, for an infant with a high fever and a change of mental status.

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on a 4, attention CA6. Pittigan's Park on Crescent Street for a male party struck in the head with a brick. Ladder 4, attention CA6. Pittigan's Park on Crescent Street for a male party struck in the head with a brick. Third party cell phone, please.

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High blood pressure, headache. C5, did you receive?

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The water off is off on Montella Street, Court Street to Lawrence Street. Again, the water is off on Montella Street from Court Street to Lawrence Street. 0901.

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How do you refile? 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

Radawan, attention CA, number 106 Main Street, apartment 202, for an elderly female, shaking, not feeling well. 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

Engine 5, squad A, ladder 2, odor of gas, number 124 Manley Street, on the shelter side. Engine 5, squad A, ladder 2, odor of gas, number 124 Manley Street, on the shelter side.

the fire department, transmitting box 2455, odor of gas, number 124 Manly Street, on the shelter side in the lobby. 2-1-1 response with the rescue. 56, channel 2 is your fire ground. Fire alarm 56 is responding to 124 Manly Street, 2-1 on the rescue, channel 2. WPKH 602, clear at 1026. 56, be advised, one call from the premises.

0: rescue is at 124 Manley Street investigating.
1: Rescue at 124 Manley Street investigating, 1027. File 56 has the rescue at 124 Manley Street. Template.

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1: File an engine rescue.
0: We had a pilot that went out on a Fiesta. We have zero on the meters. We got a slight odor. Engine 5 in the rescue team.
1: File on call 56. Reporting, it was a pilot light that went out on the gas stove. They got a slight odor of gas, nothing on the meter. Engine 5 and rescue can handle.
2: Okay, receive. Return squad A from the ladder. The rescue will have the report.
1: Rescue has the report. Squad A, ladder 1, you can return. Acknowledge.

0: emergency to fire alarm.
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0: We're in Aldi's parking lot at the mall. We got flagged down by a passerby. We have a dog in the car. The car locked, window shut. Notify the police. We're investigating.
1: There's a parking lot at Aldi's in the mall. The dog is locked in the car. We'll contact the police. 1033.

on the train. Engineer, are you cracking the window on that? Final calling in this radio, a description of the vehicle for the police.

Thank you.

Squad A, attention CA7, number 22 Cottage Street, Fulton County Sheriff's Department. This is a female fell down some stairs, broke her wrist. CA7, did you receive?

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1: Has a call responding.
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0: 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Pardon, 313.
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Engine 3, attention Medic 4, number 27 Howard Street, apartment 2, for adult female. Feeling dizzy. Difficulty breathing. Medic 4, did you see? Medic 4 is 27 Howard. Medic 4, you have it. You're responding 10-58.

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Engine 5, attention CA5, number 124 Manley Street, outside of the shelter, by the bat bus, for elderly female fall. 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

0: 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Investigate some white powder in the area. Adult female having difficulty breathing. Medic 1, did you receive?
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0: 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Alarm sounding, investigating.
1: 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Alarm sounding, investigating, 1239.

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Could you stop the police? 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

rescue. 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

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Medic 4, has Oak Street. 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

the fire department, transmitting box 4223, central station alarm, number 200 North Carey Street, Eagle Scrap Metal. 201 response, 56 GL2 is your fire ground. 56 responded, 200 North Carey, 201 Genesis. WPKH 602, clear at 1543.

0: 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There's nothing showing. We're investigating.
1: Ground call 56, engine 7's on scene. Nothing showing there. Investigating. 56 received. 56 will be off as well as the one or two will come in. 56 on scene, going to channel 2 in command, 1545.

0: 7, go with that again.
1: North 5.
0: Okay, received. Stand by for a reset.

that's holding it to some.

call file. 56, answer file. File, this is a smoke detector, no apparent cause. All companies are being serviced, 56 level report. The smoke detector, no apparent cause. System's been reset. 56 level report, 1548.

0: Ladder 1, attention Medic 3. Belmont Street, prior to Warren Avenue, on the left-hand side. 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Called in by a passerby. Medic 3, do you have it? Medic 3, how are you responding? 1549.
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The water is back on Montello Street. 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

0: Wing 3, Medic 4, CA7, 24 Madrid Square, Unit Number 11. A female party, possibly choking on tuna fish. 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
1: 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We're at Pleasant and Belmont Ave. You want to take that?
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It's on Warren Avenue in Farvik anyway. 1921. Engine 7 responding. 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

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For a female party complaining of chest pain, police are on scene. Engine 5, Medic 1, Campanelli Stadium, 1, Kenneth Steinberg Way. This is going to be just outside the stadium. Police are on scene with a female party complaining of chest pain. Medic 1 is the call response. Medic 1, you have it, 1935.

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Engine 3, Medic 3, number 90 Herod Avenue, off of 31 Setucket Avenue, for a female party diabetic emergency. 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